0: when you're missing home. Only know you love her when you let her go. And you let her go.
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0: Lotus Venture Shield y sus emisoras felicitan a Bobby Carlson, el feliz ganador de un viaje a South Dakota. 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
1: United Way of Central Eastern California is hosting a K through 12th grade back to school resource fair on Thursday, July 30th at South High School, 11001 Plans Road. 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
3: Good Sunday morning, Kern County, and welcome back to Community Calendar here on Retro 92.1. I'm your host, Candyman, and today we're talking about something that's important to all families, right? That's getting students ready for the new school year. Of course, my guest today is Kern County Child Support Services, and we're going to be talking about Child Support Awareness Month, or CSAM. And we're also going to be talking about the 17th annual Ready, Set, Back to School event, Health and Wellness Fair, along with backpack giveaways happening all over Kern County. So before we get into it, I just want to get everybody introduced. Good morning, Antonio.
4: Good morning, Candy.
3: And Jose, and your co-host today, and or guest, I should say, and co-worker is Anna. Is that correct?
5: Yes, that is correct. Good morning.
3: Good morning. Thank you guys for being here. So just to let everybody know, we're going to be talking about the backpack school events. We're going to be getting people excited about that. But I kind of wanted to just take a step back before we get into that to kind of help people understand what it is you guys do, right? So I just wanted to clarify, when it comes to Kern County Child Support Services, I know that you guys work to help families create a better life for children. So I just want to take a moment and find out what the department does, who it serves, and how families can reach out for help. So for listeners who may not be familiar with the office, could you briefly tell us what KC Child Support Services' goal or mission is?
4: Well, our mission, as you stated, is to provide a better life for the residents of Kern County. And the way we do that is through education and providing resources, and mainly educating people on the legal system, the process for a child support order.
3: I love me a good courtroom drama, but there's a lot of assumptions that go along with it. So that's why I love that you guys are going to be here to kind of help talk about some of those things. But I wanted to start talking about the outline reaching events that you guys are doing, right? I think that's great. And this is where I want to kick it to Anna. Anna, Kern County Child Support Services is partnering with Kern County Library for a free backpack giveaway. And this is going to be affecting lots of communities, right? It's not just Bakersfield. That's what I want to get at. These events are being scheduled from 10 a.m. to 2 p.m. at libraries and places such as Ridgecrest, Wasco, and Buttonwillow and more. So I wanted to find out from you, why is it important to bring backpack giveaways to the community outside of Bakersfield? And how does working with the Kern County Library help reach these families?
5: I think it is important to make sure that we're doing the work in the outlying areas because we serve Kern County, not just Bakersfield. So that also kind of helps with filling the gap between, you know, transportation mobility barriers that some of our customers may have to deal with. And the partnership with the Kern County Library, it's always great to just build those relationships and build those partnerships and work with other organizations that have the same mission, which is just helping children and helping families in the community.
3: Yeah, I would 100% agree with you. The Kern County Library is very much children focused and they want to help out. This is a positive thing. And that's what I want to get into. My next question would be, can we talk about some of the dates? And can we talk about the cities that these events will be occurring at? As you mentioned, Kern County is a huge place, right? It's probably like the fourth largest county. When I talk about the outside areas, I want to be clear that I think about Bakersfield as being Kern County, but that is not the Bakersfield. You know, Bakersfield is not all Kern County. There's a lot more cities. So I just wanted to clarify, and maybe you can help out. When are those dates and when are the events going to be? That way people know what to look for when it's coming up.
5: Yes. So we do have the outlying areas all of July. Our first event to kick off the season will be at the Ridgecrest Library. That will be July 17th, and it's from 10 a.m. to 12 p.m. And the reason we chose this time slot is because the library also does the free lunch.
3: Oh, that's right.
5: And
3: that's
5: so
3: right.
5: We're hoping, you know, they get their backpack, and then they can also take advantage of the free lunch that is offered through the library. The next one would be Delano. So this is not one in partnership with the library, but we are in partnership with the City of Delano's Recreation Department. So we are a sort of a partner slash sponsor. We will be giving out backpacks at that event. That is Sunday, July 19th from 11 to 1. And then back to the library events, we will be in Wasco, July 21st from 10 a.m. to 12 p.m. Buttonwillow Library, July 23rd, same time, 10 a.m. to 12 p.m. And then California City Library will be July 30th from 10 a.m. to 12 p.m.
3: Now, I got to ask this because, you know, I want to make sure everybody knows, and that way we get all our assumptions out of the way and we get, you know, very clear on this. Is there anything that people should be knowing about as far as, you know, is it one per child? That kind of like that must be stuff. I want to make sure that gets disclosed to everybody.
5: Yes. So the child must be present with the adult. It is one backpack per child, and they must be in grades K through 12. And then also while supplies last, okay. Right? We hope to be able to have enough backpacks, but we can't really, you know, statistically just get it right. So we may run out of backpacks. Mm. I do know there will be a ticketing system. We don't have all the details for that yet, but we are hoping to accommodate and make it easier for everybody that's showing up to the events.
3: No, and I think that's fantastic. I was like, I got a little heartbroken because I was thinking about maybe taking some college classes, you know, later this year. And I thought, oh, I'd be cool with a cool backpack. But I want to be clear. Yes, this is a design for young children, right? This is for K through 12. Okay, well, now that we have talked about that, I wanted to talk about the event, the 17th annual one, and that is the Ready, Set, Back to School event. This is meant to help families get ready for the school year, right, with a little more confidence. And also, it's a great resource for backpacks, school supplies, as well as other things. So I just wanted to find out and talk about it. The main health and wellness fair is taking place on Thursday, August 6th, from 9 a.m. to 12 p.m. at the Kern County Museum over there on Chester Avenue. And so for many families, back-to-school season can bring excitement, but can also bring extra expenses and stress. And so I feel like this event is designed to help families prepare, feel welcome, and get connected before school starts. So I got to ask, for families that are hearing about Ready, Set, Back-to-School for the first time, what is the goal of this event? I wanted to find out from you.
4: Okay. The goal of the event is, like you stated, is mainly to assist people in providing some of those resources they need for the back to school, mm-hmm. you know, the backpacks, some of the supplies, the basic supplies that may need for going back to school. But also we have a booth where we provide information about our child support program. Ooh. Where people can come and we can answer general questions, maybe about opening a case, what to do if there's a case open against you, or if you have a certain situation about maybe just want to know what is it that we do. Mm-hmm, mm-hmm. We have a booth where we provide information to all the people that are in attendance of that day. And on top of that, there's about 88 vendors that's going to come, you know, county providers from county services, mm-hmm, mm-hmm. to Bakersfield City providers, people that just want to contribute and help out the community of Bakersfield in at large.
3: I love that. I love that. I was going to say, because I wanted to find out what families can expect. So it's going to sound like it's a big event, right?
4: It's a huge event. And like the word says, a fair. It's a fair environment. There's going to be music. There's going to be maybe even face painting. We don't know. There's going to be a lot of activities for the children where they're going to have fun. I know that in previous years, we even have people come and do like dancing. And, you know, it's a fun event where people can go and spend the day. And we're there to provide information, to provide all the people may need to facilitate and make things easier for them. In this, you know, right now the environment is very hard for families, right? Mm-hmm. And our main intention is to assist them and to provide what they may need, you know, just the basic necessities.
3: No, I love that. I love that. Well, let me ask you this. Is there any advice or tips you would give for families as far as arriving early or maybe parking spaces when it comes to the Children's Museum?
4: Yes, there is parking on the baseball park. park, and it connects to the museum, so they can come. But I would suggest they arrive early, right? Mm. We have lines of people forming sometimes even at 7, even before 7, and lines go sometimes up to maybe 500-700 people.
1: Ooh.
4: But our team is there to assist everyone, to make sure everybody's having fun even when they're in line. So my suggestion is arrive early, bring the children with you that they're gonna need the backpack, and then we'll serve you as fast as we can. When we open the doors, we'll start giving out tickets, and everybody just moves around the line, and they can walk around the grounds of the museum, and then look at all the exhibits, look at all the booths, get all the information they need, and they can just walk out.
3: Oh, that's awesome. That's awesome. Okay, well, I wanted to clarify one thing, because we said one backpack per child, but in the case of families having multiple children, they would be allowed to have one backpack per child, right?
4: That's correct. As long as they're with the adult, like say one of the parents or the grandparents, if they show up with 5 children and they're all between grades 6 to 12, they will get a backpack.
3: Oh, that's awesome. That's what I like to hear, because I was going to say, I know that there are large families on the east side. I am part of one as well. So that's why I like to just throw that out there as being like, hey, it's not just one for the whole child. No, it's like one per child, right?
4: Yes.
3: Everyone's going to get one. Okay. Well, for me, I know that, like, and this is just me remembering, kids can be ruthless, right? Especially when there's something different that they notice. So I love this event because I feel like it puts everybody on equal footing, right? Everybody gets to have a brand new backpack as opposed to like, oh, it's the same one he was using last year or whatever. So I just wanted to point out how fantastic that is. Now, speaking of the future, the month of August is Child Support Awareness Month. This year's theme is Child Support More Than a Payment. I was wondering, Antonio, can you expand on what this year's meaning is, especially to your department? I feel like context is very important in this setting.
4: Of course. You know, this event is part of the celebrations of the Child Support Awareness Month. The California Department of Child Support, as a state level, they celebrate August as a Child Support Awareness. And each county does certain activities that are unique to that particular county.
1: Oh.
4: So one of those activities in Kern County is the Ready, Set, Back to School. But on top of that, we also provide education. We provide resources to families to maybe disperse some of those myths and maybe misinformation that people may have about our program, because there's a lot of rumors and things that people say about child support. You know, and our department's mission during the Child Support Awareness Month is to actually provide the real truth. Why is it that we do?
3: Yeah,
4: right. And child support more than one payment, it means that supporting a child, it means not just making a payment, but it means getting involved in a child's life. And the way that you become responsible sometimes is through an order of support, right? And our department is there to guide you through the process, let you know about your rights, let you know about your responsibilities, and also how you can get involved in being more present in your child's life.
3: No, and I think that is fantastic, because, like, I wasn't born a lawyer, right? So I don't know these things, and it's not, and like, I don't know where to go read them. So I love the fact that your organization is out there trying to help people to say, like, hey, here's how you can kind of navigate it. Because for me, I feel like the scariest thing is the first step. That's always the hardest hump for me to get over, as far as if I'm going to start a new activity or start a new habit or begin in something that's life changing. I'm always like, that first step, okay, you know, I don't know how to do that. I don't know anybody about it, so I'm just going to leave it alone. And I love that your guys' organization out there. I just wanted to touch on a moment. Can we talk about some of the common misconceptions that you may have heard about child support and how awareness can dispel some of those unknowns or assumed knowledge, if you will?
4: Well, one of the main ones that we've heard, you know, and it is, like I said, like a rumor, is that we arrest people for not paying child support. And that's totally untrue. In California does not incarcerate people for not paying child support.
3: Okay.
4: There are certain responsibilities that a parent has.
3: Yeah, right.
4: And when you're not meeting your responsibilities, of course, there's sometimes consequences, maybe like maybe adverse credit reports, or maybe we're going to put a lien on a property, or maybe we're going to garnish your wages. But mainly, those types of misinformation is what we want to educate people about. Another thing is about our services. We have services where we provide assistance with reducing their current debt.
6: Oh.
4: Some people they feel overwhelmed with the debt that they owe child support. Mm-hmm. They don't know what to do. They just see this huge balance. But there are recourses. People can come to our office. Just call us and we'll tell you. We'll guide you through the eligibility, how you can apply. Maybe get your debt reduced. Maybe we can work with you in setting up a easier payment program. There's a number of things we can do. It's just people need to contact us so we can educate them.
6: No, and I 100% agree with that, because I was going to say, I know that it is like a scary situation to be in when you're like, I don't know what is going on. And so I feel like that's super important. And yes, I love that fact that you guys are offering these services as well as helping get the ball rolling. Okay, well, I wanted to talk about something else. I wanted to talk about the mobile offices events for just a moment. Maybe, Anna, you can explain this one for us. When and where are the DHS events being held?
5: Yes, so our mobile office was launched last year, and it kind of goes back to what I mentioned earlier about just us wanting to bridge that gap with the transportation. So initially, when we launched it, it was really to kind of go out to those outlying areas again. So for example, we were in Taft this morning from 9:30 to 1 p.m., and then we will be at the Department of Human Services Bakersfield location July 8th. And then we will also be in Shafter on July 14th. This is an ongoing project. So, you know, we may change the locations. Our goal is to kind of reach the Lake Isabella area, and also maybe even doing collaborations with other organizations in town, just to, you know, if you're here already, you can, you know, their child support is outside. They can help you with your case or, as you know, answer any questions. So it's just trying to make it as easy as possible for people to be able to reach us, because I understand that, you know, we're over there off of Buck Owens. Most, you know, the courthouse, a lot of the main organizations that people are dealing with are downtown.
6: And
5: sometimes just even getting from downtown to Buck Owens is a lot. So we are, this is just an ongoing program. It's still really new and we're really excited about it.
6: Good to know. And I'll say, just in curious, is there any social media sites or websites that you would like to plug specifically that people can follow you guys on, or be aware of any changes that are upcoming, or anything that are going to be, or any events that you guys have planned?
5: So our mobile office events, along with our family law facilitator events, which I can talk a little about that as well, that's all. Those are always posted on our Instagram, our Facebook, and then it's also in our website. If they go to our website under, I believe it is resources and events, it'll have all that information on there.
6: Okay. Now, I'm glad you brought that up, because that was going to be one of my follow-up questions. I wanted to find out more about the family law facilitator events. Can you expand on that? Like, what can people expect when they attend?
5: So with the events, it's, we're really hosting them at our location. The reason why we do that is because with child support, oftentimes that goes hand in hand with custody, visitation, divorce. And that's another misconception, actually, that we are able to assist with that. And we don't, right? We're very just solution based on child support. But we understand that that's definitely a need for our customers. So with the family law facilitator's office, they're able to guide and help with the custody, visitation, divorce, just more family law related topics. And by having them come to our office, again, it just kind of bridges that gap, right? Where you're already here to talk to your caseworker, the family law office, or in our lobby if you want to go and talk to someone. When I'm out in the community, I like to promote this as, you know, if it's someone who has been wanting to go into our office and they also have these other issues going on that are family law related, I tell them, like, hey, well, July 16th and July 30th, they're going to be at our office. So those would be great dates for you to set up an appointment with your caseworker, go talk to your caseworker. And then in that same day, in that same location, you're able to talk to someone with family law.
6: Oh, okay. See, I like that. I like that. Yeah. You guys are kind of making it convenient as far as like, hey, we assume that they're going to be here, so maybe this would be convenient or something you'd be interested in.
5: Exactly.
6: Very good to know. Very good to know. Well, I got to ask, before I close out the show, I want to give listeners a chance, again, to talk about some of those details. So I just want to remind everybody what we talked about today, specifically that you guys are going to be in partnership with Kern County Library. You're going to be out at Ridgecrest, Wasco, Button Willow, California City. Those events are from 10 a.m. till noon, and that's kind of help promote that lunch and play event that's going on. But also, you guys have an event with Delano City, not you guys specifically, but in support of it to say, hey, everybody, we want you guys to know about this, right? And I love that because it's like, it's not just about your guys' product. It's like, hey, we want to help the community as a whole. And that, to me, is shows that you're moving your ego out of the way. And I love that. I absolutely love that. Again, then we want to talk about the 17th annual Back to School event. Remember, that's going to be happening at the Kern County Museum on August 6th. As Antonio said, there is the Sam Lynn Ballpark right next door. So plenty of parking. Shouldn't be an issue. But you really should be thinking about getting there early because, again, this is while supplies last. Mm-hmm. So I just had one follow-up question for you. And maybe that's a good question for you, Antonio or Anna. But in case anybody of my listeners wanted to get involved, because you guys have talked about so many ways that you guys will help out the community. In case one of my listeners wanted to help you out, what's the best way to get involved with you as far as, you know, are you looking for vendors? Are you looking for volunteers? What's a great way to just get involved and make a difference?
5: Yeah, so that's actually, you know, Antonio mentioned there will be 88 vendors. Our registration, that's where we're at right now, but the registration does not close out until July 18th.
6: Oh.
5: So if there's any organizations that are nonprofit, just city, government, or even a business that just wants to be out there giving away, because that's one of the requirements for vendors is it's a free event for the community.
6: Ooh.
5: So we're not doing any sort of sales, but you know, if they want to go out there and just kind of promote their services while doing giveaways, they're able to do that. I would ask that they email the community development inbox, and that way I can go ahead and send them the registration link. That is community development altogether at kernco.cse.ca.gov. And that is for if they want to participate, if they are like, you know, this is a really great event, I like to donate. You know, we always accept donations. We appreciate donations. That's how we're able to put these events together. Or if they just want more information on the event, and then I can also just guide them.
6: Yeah, right. I'll say a little behind the scenes fact, the radio station also puts on events, but we charge for the vendor space because we are a for-profit business. Mm-hmm. I love the fact that you guys are saying, hey, you know what, as long as you're willing to help out the community and you're letting us know what's going on, we can make room for you, right? And that's a great opportunity. Now, go ahead. What do you want to add?
4: I wanted to add that if any of your listeners would like to get more information about our child support office, mm-hmm. they can call our phone number, which is 866-901-3212. 866-901-3212. That's our direct line, and they can just call and request information. They will be transferred to the correct individual. They can also come into our office, which our lobby has some flyers and some information that may be available. And our office is located at 3701 North Select Avenue.
6: Okay.
4: And it's right off of Buck Owens.
6: Mm-hmm, mm-hmm.
4: So it really invite them to call us and request information. If they're in doubt about, maybe they receive an envelope with some of our forms and they don't know what to do, call us. We'll tell you what to do. We'll tell you what's next, how to navigate the process, and we'll inform you about your rights and responsibilities.
6: See, now I love that because I went to go get some burgers the other day and I was talking to a robot for half the conversation and it infuriated me so much. So I love the fact that you guys have real people there to be like, yeah, you can ask us questions. We're happy to help out and
4: exactly.
6: answer. I would say that is I love IT, but I was like, no, I don't need to be talking to robots. I want to be talking to human beings.
4: Yes.
6: Okay. Well, I got to say, thank you guys very much for coming in. That's about all the time we have for today's show. Again, a big thank you to Kern County Child Support Services and everybody who's working to support local families and students to get ready for back to school. Thank you, Anna and Antonio, for you guys donating your time and helping educate the public about what's going on, as well as ways for them to get involved. I appreciate you for listening and spending your Sunday morning here with us, and we'll see you next week on Retro 92.1. Welcome to Community Calendar here on Retro 92.1, your weekly public affairs show that connects listeners with peoples and programs making a difference right here in Kern County. And of course, I'm your host, Candyman, and we're spotlighting the Kern County SHRM Annual Conference, or SHRM. And of course, the event is designed to bring professionals together to learn about leadership and connection. Of course, my guest today is Sky. Good morning, Sky. How are you doing?
7: Hello. Good morning. I'm great.
6: I was going to say, now, just to be let everybody know at home, you are the director. You are the, specifically, you are the conference director for this.
7: Conference director for this year's conference.
6: Yeah, we're going to be talking about the conference. But before we get into that, I just wanted to clarify, and this is what I wanted to help people understand, is What does that mean to you, the acronym SHRM? Can you briefly explain what it means to be part of the Kern County chapter?
7: Absolutely. So we are the Society of Human Resource Management here for Kern County. We're a local chapter, but we are affiliated with the larger national SHRM organization. And so right here in Kern County, we provide resources, education, experiences, lunch and learns, said resources and tools and everything that HR professionals or business leaders or small businesses need right here in Kern County, anything associated with human resources.
6: No, that's good to know, because as I have learned from my employment experience, that's an ever-changing landscape, right? Like where the
7: Always.
6: Sense that
7: it's, you know, never the same.
6: Correct.
7: Absolutely.
6: Correct. And I was like, and that's what I do like about that is like, hey, maybe you, if you aren't familiar with this, here's a good time to get reminded, right, about what you should be doing. So let's just get into it. What is the Kern County SHRM Annual Conference, and why has it become such a significant event here in Bakersfield?
7: Well, we're so excited. This year is our 29th annual Kern County SHRM Ooh. Conference. It's on October 7th from 7:30 to 4:30 at Dignity Health Arena. And very exciting news. This year's theme is Saddle Up for Success, Ooh. Because we are the Wild West, let's face it, in California, right? HR, it can get a little wild at times. And so we're expecting hundreds of attendees, over 400 professionals from across Kern County and beyond in October.
6: Okay, you mentioned that this year's theme is Saddle Up for Success. So my question is, what can attendees expect from this year's conference?
7: Oh, this is a high-energy Western themed. We're going to focus on wrangling those real workplace challenges and navigating today's complex HR landscape. So we're going to tackle compliance and workplace challenges. This is, again, for all HR professionals, business owners, leaders of all levels, and anybody that is responsible for people, culture, or strategy. This is the conference for you.
6: Okay, so Sky, I got to ask, who is attending this conference and what's something that's noteworthy? You know, I like to make people think about what they're missing out on if they decide not to attend.
7: Well, you can expect some amazing speakers. We have many breakout sessions with that will meet diverse needs. We have incredible exhibitors, over 50. They will be showcasing their tools and services. We'll have networking opportunities so you can connect with peers and leaders and industry experts. We have high energy speakers. We have a dynamic keynote, and we'll have lunch and a networking mixer. It's a time to connect. It's a time to recharge, and we will in the day with a fun social experience. There is something for everyone.
6: Ooh. All right. One of the highlights for any strong conference is their featured speaker. So let's spend a moment on this year's keynote. A quick Google search reveals that he's worked with a few different large companies, such as John Hopkins University, General Electric, and PepsiCo, just to name a few. So can we talk about this year's keynote speaker and his expertise? Specifically, why is it important for you guys to bring him to Bakersfield? I just wanted to get that from you.
7: Yes, we are so excited for our award-winning. He's a comedian, he's a magician, and he's a keynote speaker. He's known for high energy, engaging, and unforgettable experiences. This is a keynote like no other. There's going to be humor and storytelling. He's an inspiration. He has a really amazing background and story he's going to tell, and a message that's going to resonate with the audience. It's fun. It's powerful. His name is Devin Henderson. Google him. Check him out. It's going to be a great one you won't want to miss.
6: Okay, Sky, I got to ask, what do you hope or want people to take away from this experience?
7: So this conference, it's local. It's right here in Kern County. It's affordable, but it's high value. It will focus on the challenges that you have at work. You are not alone. You're going to connect with hundreds of other like-minded people like you and get practical ideas and tools that you can go back to your workplace and implement immediately and get a fresh perspective and renewed energy. It's for you. It's for your teams. And you can register at kcsherm.org.
6: I'm glad you brought that up, because I wanted to clarify, is registration open for this year, or should be people thinking about next year's event?
7: It is open right now. So now's the time to get in. We also have a VIP ticket. We have tables for organizations of 8 if you want to bring your whole team. Register now before it's too late. It's great. Like I said, great value, great pricing. Again, at kcsherm.org.
6: Okay, now I wanted to clarify because I think it's helpful to know exactly what attendees can expect because it helps that cut down on confusion and assumptions. So what is included in the conference registration? What are the other things that they should know about?
7: Yes, we have lunch, we have breakfast, but we have an amazing fireside chat. It'll be first thing in the morning at 8:15 in the theater, and we can't announce it yet. It is still top secret, but we have a very important individual from SHRM, National SHRM. I can't give any... But it is somebody that is very hard to get, but we got her for Kern County, and you won't want to miss it. It's going to be such an engaging, amazing conversation with this individual, and we can't wait to announce this person real soon.
6: Sounds like an opportunity that people can't afford to miss.
7: You cannot. You will not want to miss it.
6: Awesome. Okay, well, let's make sure listeners know where to go for complete details and registration information, because we've mentioned it before, but I want to remind them ever again. Where should people go to learn more or to register upcoming events? Is there a website or social media you guys want to go ahead and plug right now?
7: Yes, there is a website. It's Casey Sherm, KCSHRM.org. You can also go to our Instagram. We have a Facebook and LinkedIn. You can register for tickets. We also have sponsorship opportunities are available. This is a great way to showcase your business, connect with decision makers and leaders. 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You can find all information on the website. 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For conference director, reach out to me. I'd love to chat with you if you're thinking about it. Yes, can find all information online. Would love to see you there.
6: All right. Well, that's going to wrap up this edition of Community Calendar on Retro 92.1. A big thank you to our guests for joining us this morning and sharing information about Kern County's SHRM or SHRM annual conference. If you're looking to grow professionally, you want to connect with local leaders, and you want to be in part of a Bakersfield area event, then this is a great opportunity to get involved. Like Sky mentioned, there are vendor opportunities. There are other opportunities. So if you want to get involved, plenty of chances. You just need to hit them up. Make sure you're checking out their website. Thank you for spending a small part of your weekend with us. We'll be back next week with another exciting episode of Community Calendar.
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11: Welcome to Job Fest Radio, your weekly guide to the world at work. I'm Josh.
12: I'm Frank.
11: And today we're going to bring you some insights that we were just sitting here thinking about actually this morning. And it's about what to wear, dress for success. What do you wear to your interviews? What do you wear to the job fairs? What do you wear to even the first day at work?
12: What to wear is always something that is an important topic when we're talking about not just seeking a job, but just in general, how you dress really represents who you are.
11: And me and Floyd talked about it last week with Mid-Cal Labor about there is a thing of overdressing too. You know, if you're going to go in for that construction job, that labor job, and you show up in a three-piece Armani suit, I think it gives those employers the wrong impression of you. Maybe it's that you're just, this is a stepping stone, I'm going to leave shortly. You know, you should show up almost tailored your dress as well as your resume to the job that you're going for.
12: Let me clarify what I just said, because I just made a statement that I need to clarify it. It's kind of like swirling in my head, right? So I just said that how you dress represents who you are. But really, there's really when you're looking for a job, there's two sides of you. Actually, even when you have a job, there's the personal you and there's the professional you. Mm-hmm. So the personal you, you know, I mean, I'm going to dress how I dress and I really don't care what anybody thinks.
11: Yep.
12: But if I'm talking about the professional me, I have to make sure that there is a requirement of me, like you said, whether it's not overdressing, overdressing, just depending on what the job is, right? If I'm a construction worker, you know, I'm wearing my steel-toed boots.
11: Yeah.
12: But if I'm a professional executive, I'm wearing a suit. So I think that's where dress really does come into play, but you also have to be cognizant. Are we talking about the personal you or the professional you?
11: That is true, but like you said, I don't dress like this on the weekends, what I'm wearing today. You know what
12: Correct.
11: I mean?
12: Correct, yeah.
11: I don't. I'm not comfortable. I'm comfortable in this, but it's not my weekend get up, you
12: wait,
11: know?
12: Wait. So on 4th of July, Josh, you weren't like all wearing, you know, a suit during watching fireworks and, you know, all suited and booted?
11: Definitely was, and I was more relaxed. I had my swim shorts on because I was in and out of the pool. It was hot, man.
12: I thought you'd have your jeans and your sports coat, bro.
11: No jeans, no sports coat, man. It might have helped me out a little bit, but nah, it's way too hot for that. Dressing is very important. It's the first thing that employer lays eyes on. He's already looked at your resume. He's already looked at your application. And now you made it to the interview, and you walk in, and you have just chains all over the place, huge earrings, your nose is pierced, you got, you know, dirty pants and your shirt isn't ironed. That's that it's going to give them a negative thought instantly right in your mind.
12: There used to be a standard of how you should dress, either looking for a job or on the job. And it was just a one standard fits all scenario, right? Just like resumes. Mm-hmm. One resume could fit all, but that's not the case anymore, right?
11: No,
12: it's like
11: no.
12: There's so many different positions, so many different opportunities. You got to know what you're going for. And you have to research that company and know what is the culture of that company. Not only am I tailoring my resume, but I'm tailoring my dress. No pun intended with the tailoring, right?
11: Yeah, that's true. That's true. We keep saying that word dress for success, and we might have a surprise for you guys here in a few minutes. But this is something that you're going to have to use your own judgment. You can get on YouTube and say, what do I wear to an interview? And you're going to find everything from tank tops to three-piece suits. You know, so again, use your best judgment. There is help out there. Next time you're at Target or you're at Goodwill or wherever you guys are going to be shopping at, look for those professional clothes. Luckily for even men, like the shirt I'm wearing now, I'm just wearing an Under Armour polo shirt. You know, Frank has on a job vest shirt. I can wear this Under Armour to church. I can wear it to go shopping. I can, you know, it's a dual purpose thing. But if I was going to be an executive or a CEO or really high up the chain, I would never wear an Under Armour polo. You know, I would wear a button up. I would wear a sports coat and I would definitely put on a tie.
12: I mean, did you tell them that you're wearing shorts and slippers too?
11: Well, they don't need to know. They only see from the waist up when I'm sitting at this booth right here. So they don't need to know what I have on underneath. But no, it's seriously, and it goes down to your shoes too for the ladies. You guys are wearing, you know, 6-inch stiletto heels to this interview. It's not the look that the employer wants to see.
12: Unless you're going to be a bartender.
11: Unless you're going to be a bartender.
12: Then that one might work.
11: There is some other pathways too that those might fit, but
12: sure,
11: you want to wear something comfortable. You don't want to be, you know, what if you're going to go tour the whole building that first day and you're just clanking around down the hallways and your ankles are hurting and you don't want to do that. Wear comfortable shoes, but also the professional shoes. I wouldn't wear your Jordans, you know, with your slacks, but maybe just some comfortable dress shoes. They don't have to be Stacy Adams or, you know, nothing super expensive, but just very comfortable dress shoes.
12: Yeah. And again, you got to be very cognizant and very aware of what you are going for. So let's say I'm going for fast food, right? I go to that interview. I'm not walking in there with a full-fledged suit. I'm going to walk in there with a nice button-down shirt tucked into maybe a pair of slacks or a pair of jeans would be even appropriate. But I'm going to make sure my shoes, whether they're regular shoes or tennis shoes, are clean and not muddied and dirty. And, you know, because clean is professional too. You know, sometimes it's not how much money you have or how much status you have. It comes down to, are you organized? Are you clean? Are you well maintained? And so even if I'm going for like a fast food job, I'm going to go in there dressed presentable. But like you said earlier, I can't be overdressed either, overdone, you know? Fast food is definitely a job that you go, and depending on what you, you know, really want to accomplish with that position, you maybe even going for a supervisor position mm-hmm. or a manager. Maybe you want to be the manager of that fast food restaurant. Well, now you might have to elevate your dress. So you got to know Absolutely. Not just the company, but the position. So there's so many different things, but you, usually, you know, office jobs or your regular jobs, you're going to want to go dress professional.
11: You definitely do. So it's funny that you guys keep hearing us. We give you all these tips every day, every Sunday. You know, you guys wake up to us, you listen to us. You might get tired of hearing from us. Maybe you don't believe us. So you know us, we always got to bring in the professionals here, and we're super excited to have Heidi here with us this early Sunday morning, talking about dress for success. Good morning.
13: Good morning, Josh. Thank you so much for having me.
11: Thank you so much for coming by. I knew when we wanted to do this segment, I was like, I know who we're going to call. You know what I mean? Because awesome. Not only do you know about the Dress for Success stuff, the organization, as well as help for our job seekers that need that help. So go ahead and explain to me a little bit about how you came onto this, you know, a little bit of your background, and, okay. and then we'll get going from
13: well,
11: there.
13: Well, real quick, I'm a recovering addict of 20 years. Sunday, I will have 20 years clean.
11: Congratulations.
13: That being said, I have that background of needing help. When I got clean, I had to get myself picked up, you know, get appropriately dressed mm-hmm. to go out and look for work. And there was Dress for Success. So that being said, moving forward, going forward, my mother owned Sugar Daddy's Women's Boutique. I joined her in 2008, and we lasted and we closed November of 2024. And I was like, what am I going to do?
11: Yeah,
13: I
11: yeah.
13: want, I didn't want just a mindless job, another 8-to-5. Okay. Robot job.
11: Mm-hmm.
13: So, I reached out to somebody. They said, oh my gosh, this is a God thing. I was just thinking about you for this position at Dress for Success.
11: That is awesome.
13: Yeah, it really is, because I was just like floating, doing a part-time job, thinking, okay, what, who, where, how. So, and I had done a couple of interviews and I didn't feel comfortable. Like it was okay. I would do it because it was a good community.
11: Mm-hmm, mm-hmm.
13: But this with Dress for Success was just up my alley. I get to still do fashion, and I still get to make women look good, feel good, and do good.
11: And I'm telling you, man, like putting on a suit and a tie and dressing up for me as a man, it changed my whole day, because I get looked at differently. I get treated differently. I get, you know, people saying, oh, excuse me, sir, instead of me wearing my street clothes, and they just bump into me when I walk by. You know
13: right.
11: what I mean? So I love that you're able to elevate them, that you came from kind of like me in my troubled youth. You know, you can make something happen. You just have to have the drive to do it. You have to make those connections. So
13: Absolutely.
11: As I always talk about networking, I mean, we're talking about the CHP guy right now that was in the lobby. Like you kind of just listen, like, what are they talking about? What are they doing? Because we're networking fanatics. You know, we want to know what's going on and who we can connect with.
12: And I just want to say, by the way, that it was so awesome to have Dress for Success as one of our resources at our Bakersfield Job Fest in March. That was so awesome. I think it was one of the most popular booths that we had.
11: It. And I think you're locked in now. Like, so in March, second week of March, don't plan nothing,
13: because awesome.
11: We need you there.
13: No problem. No you. Problem. Because I loved being there. It was amazing to be able to be there. And we actually got to give some of the individuals some clothes.
11: That's so awesome.
13: They, you know, like, oh my gosh, is this, can we take this? Yeah, you need it. There you go. You've got something proper to go in and do an interview, or even just ask if they're hiring. Because that's very important, that first impression.
11: And I know you, I've been in your guys' stores over the years. I've been walking in there and the welcoming. And I know when that job seeker put on that jacket, you didn't just say, have a good day. You told them how good they looked, how, you know, this and that looks, that color looks great with your eyes. So you're boosting those people up, which again, that's what they need to hear, because that, I know you saw our job, the job fest this year. It was crazy. There was thousands of people there. I couldn't imagine being a job seeker there. My anxiety would have been through the roof. But to walk up someone like you and you tell me how good I looked and I got this, and it's going to give me that bump that I need.
13: Yes, absolutely. And you know what? I know I'm not in it just for me, but I will tell you what I get out of it too. So when they you see that change on their face when they walk out of the dressing room, or even like you said, at the job fest, mm-hmm. that was awesome. When they just, they have that armor and they drop it. Because, you know, I'm welcoming, and yeah. our volunteers, our board members, they're all just like, what can we do to help you? Let's make you feel good, yep. look good, feel good, and do good.
11: Absolutely. So.
12: Why don't we start off by you telling us about Dress for Success, about the organization, and what it has to offer?
13: Okay, so Dress for Success is a worldwide nonprofit empowering women, getting the women, no matter what age, race, a sexual identity, whatever their case is, we are there to help them, empower them, inspire them, and first of all, get them dressed for success. So if they come in and they have an interview, going to school, what else? I mean, if they've got a job and they don't have the proper apparel, mm-hmm. all of that is at no cost to the client.
11: Wow.
13: So the first two, if they're coming in for an interview, they get two full outfits, shoes, jewelry, undergarments, skincare, makeup, whatever we have, we were there to give.
11: And your guys' selection is pretty big. Last time I went in there, it has grown a lot.
13: Yes.
11: It has grown a lot.
13: And I'm very picky, and I've taught some of the volunteers that didn't know to be very

0: ¿Sabía que su Medicare puede ser suspendido si su tarjeta de residencia se vence? 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
1: Yeah.
2: Almost 6'7" there.
1: Oh, come on,
2: Greg. Oh, go no.
3: Okay, that's my grandson's birthday theme this Saturday. 6'7".
2: That's funny.
1: My daughter played Powder Puff this last year as a senior, and of course she showed up, and I was like, what number did you pick? And I was like, really? You got 6'7"? Really?
3: Oh, I love that.
1: That's funny. So not only are you helping these women out there, whether they're in the work world or not, you're helping them with dressing for success, feeling better about themselves, you know, and now you're going to help them with employment, you know?
3: Absolutely. We're going to see what do they want? What is their career look like in their future? So what can we do to gap that bridge from just doing an interview and how can we help you? Like, do we know somebody somewhere to help you get that opportunity going?
1: Mm-hmm. That's awesome. And that's like, I know I've mentioned this many times, networking. I mean, that's how I met you years ago. I networked and then we started talking about, let's do a show on dressing right. And I'm like, I know someone. And he knew you too.
3: Yes,
1: and I was like,
3: yes, I met him at the Hire Awards luncheon.
1: Way back in the Hire. Yep. So
2: it's so many different, you just mentioned Hire. There's so many different collaboratives and workforce partnerships here in this area in Kern County that, I mean, if you want the help, there is a lot of resources for you. And that's why we like to bring resources to you, our audience. So that way, you know, like you're not alone. There's help for you in your career search.
1: And the only thing you got to do is ask. You got to ask.
3: Exactly. Yeah. Closed mouth doesn't get fed.
1: And my thing is the answer is always no if you don't ask.
3: Yes,
1: it is.
3: Absolutely. And like you said, I'm so amazed at the incredible amount of resources there are today. Mm-hmm. 20 years ago when I started this, there wasn't this much. Mm-hmm. So, you know, thankfully I had other avenues, you know, to use, like my mother and things like that. But I also had friends that had businesses. So, you know, I had a little help, but nevertheless, I did still have to start from where everybody else is starting.
1: Oh yeah, definitely.
3: You know, with like, I didn't have that confidence. Oh my gosh, I have a record. You know, what's going to happen? Well, you know what? When you put your best foot forward and you show them, then they get the confidence in you as well.
1: I feel that as well. Same thing with my growing up in my past. And with that record that I used to have, it's gone now.
3: Yep.
1: You know, get it expunged if you can. When I first started, I was thinking that too. And back in the day, it was, I'd get hired at Taco Bell. In 2 weeks, my background check would come in. I'd get fired. Like, just nonstop, that nobody would give me a shot.
3: Mm-hmm.
1: Then I joined the service, which helped a lot. And then when I got out, they're like, we'll give you a shot. And I'm a good worker. Like, I know Frank might lie and say, no, he's not. You know, I'm a great dude. You know what I mean? And I think of what I went through growing up and where I am. That's why I work so good with these clients, these job seekers, the public, because I can understand them. I'm not, back then when I would go see my therapist, she went to school, got her doctorate. I'm sorry, but you don't understand me. The book can't teach you.
3: No,
1: you know what I mean?
3: You
1: would understand me more because I've been on the streets. I was homeless at 14. I struggled, you know, but that made me such an amazing person today because I have that compassion, that empathy and everything.
3: Absolutely.
1: Don't cry, Frank. It's okay. No, that's...
2: Well, I'm just, what's really incredible is, you know, looking at you guys here, just the way you speak, the way you present yourselves, and of course the careers that you have, you would never guess, you know, where you came from and kind of your testimony of what you had to overcome to get to where you're at. I mean, I'm sitting here thinking I only served 2 years in Tehachapi State Prison, Yard 4, and I'm thinking, no, as a volunteer chaplain.
1: Okay.
3: I'm like, what?
1: That's so new to me, Frank.
2: You just never know the stories, right?
1: Never know.
2: Yeah. So, you know, there's dress can really uplift that confidence and just everything. It can even help you even communicate better, think better. All of these things go into that dress transformation, if you will, when you go out and you do that interview or that, you know, go apply for that job.
1: So what about any age requirements? Any like which...
3: So right now we're 17 to retirement.
1: Okay.
3: Yes. Yeah, absolutely. We have had one of my first clients was a young lady coming out of the foster system, age

0: out, and I'm going to get emotional because okay. She was so grateful.
1: That's awesome.
0: She was just amazingly grateful. Her parents were still in their addiction, and you know, we talked so I could be able to be there. And she said, you know, and she told me how proud she was of me.
1: Aww.
0: So, you know, to be there for any age and any whatever they're going through, mm-hmm. it's nice. And I told her there's still hope. There's still hope, but you've got to do what you've got to do for you.
1: Are you still in contact with that person?
0: You know what? I've tried twice and I did not have her direct number. It was her foster father's number. So, you know, but I have that.
1: You have that.
0: You know, that was one of the first clients I had. So that was just an amazing start to my career and to be able to be here for those individuals like that. I love it. And I also am just, I don't know if I can do this, the volunteer center, mm-hmm. they have a community service part to their volunteer center. And I'm going to be signing up for that to hopefully
1: get some volunteers
0: they're court ordered. But, you know,
1: you get that work experience.
0: Exactly.
1: You get that. You never know. You might find one of them and talk to the board and be like, we need to keep this one.
0: Exactly.
1: You know what I mean? Or
0: you just never know where you can find a diamond in the rough.
1: I'm telling you, they're out there. They are out there. But that diamond in that rough, man, they got to be the one doing all the stuff. I mean, you're never going to call somebody. You're not going to stop on the side of the street and say, hey, I need to get you better clothes. They have to come to you and they have to want the help, you know, and that same thing with Job Fest. We get so many emails, so many messages saying, I want that job. What? Like, well, what do you want me to do? I'll take you to the front door. I'll knock on it. And then I'm going to run. It's up to you to go in, sell yourself. I can't give you the job, you know? So coming to any of these workshops, I mean, I'm hoping that Job Fest will be involved in some of them.
0: Well,
1: if not,
0: I hope so.
1: At least just given the knowledge, let us help you. Let us train you even to help them. I mean, I would love it. And I would love vice versa. Let me know.
0: Yes, well, I will talk to the board because I think that's an amazing opportunity to, you know, collaborate together for these workshops, you know, because we're going to have different workshops going forward as well. So
1: absolutely.
0: It's not something that was just a one and done. We're going to.
1: So what do you know about, what if there's a man out there that comes in, I have an interview Friday. What do I do though?
0: So what I would do is write you a referral to Encore Boutique. We at one point had a flagship program going on trying to assist men. And I absolutely loved it because the men from, you know, all these like Turning Point and Halfway mm-hmm. Houses and all that came in. So it was awesome. But we, like I said, we're our empowerment is to empower women mm-hmm. and go forward. So we donate out our entire men's department to Encore Boutique.
1: Okay.
0: And I send them over there. They get 4 interview outfits.
1: Oh, wow.
0: And if they need everyday clothing like boxers, socks, things like that, they will refer them to their distribution center.
2: Wow.
0: So it is an all the way around. It's awesome. So I'd feel
1: That's good.
0: We're not being able to personally and directly help them, but Encore Boutique has taken over and I just love the ladies.
1: So we're going to need them in March too.
0: Good.
1: Yeah, so let them know.
0: Yay.
1: That they're booked. They're booked.
2: Put them right there. And but one thing I did catch that you stated is that you have no charge for the clients and that are coming in, and that is so awesome. But guys, this still costs money, and you do have an opportunity of those that can go and purchase from their boutique store, mm-hmm. as well as tell us really quick about an event you have coming up to help with these great services.
0: Thank you. So yes, we are having the VIP Vault, an exclusive after hours shopping event. So you're going to shop, sip, sort, support, and empower. So it's going to be July 30th. It's on a Thursday evening from 5 to 7:30. We're going to have a charcuterie board, bubbly refreshments, exclusive high-end apparel, jewelry, shoes, and bags. So these items are something that we have hoarded back in our storage. And literally this morning, we were up there going through and I'm like, ooh, I'm so excited. Yeah, I'm super excited for this shopping event. Not to say this is the only time you can shop, because the hours that were available to be open is for our shopping too. But the VIP Vault experience, July 30th at 5 p.m., it's not on the floor, and it won't be on the floor till that evening.
1: That's awesome. So giving back to you guys, and maybe you are someone who has received help from Dress for Success and you're like, I want to give back somehow. come shopping.
0: Absolutely.
1: You know, come enjoy. Come tell your story to people that have never been there before.
0: Yes. And that's another thing. I would love to get stories so I could share on our social media too. So if there's anybody out there that Dress for Success has helped in the last year or in the last 12 years, please reach out and so we can get you on our website or on our social media.
2: Can we get a shout out for that? What is your website and your social media? How can they find you?
0: So it's bakersfield.dressforsuccess.org. Okay. That's bakersfield.dressforsuccess.org is our website. And our social media is Dress for Success Bakersfield. That's our Instagram. And so is the Facebook. So sorry. And of course, you can do my personal one. I'm always,
1: and if you
0: Google, I'm always working.
1: If you Google Dress for Success, you guys pop up, and I think probably Job Fest is because we've talked about it so much.
0: Awesome.
1: You know?
2: Sure.
1: We might have stole that name, you know, Dress for Success, because it's true. Oh, you have to dress for it.
0: Yes, I've seen that in the slides. When in it, that's great, you
2: that's
0: know?
2: That's awesome.
1: It actually is. So.
2: Well, what a great opportunity for us to be connected. And again, I just want to thank you again for that support that you showed us at the Bakersfield Job Fest. So many people were blessed and were able to go present themselves better just because you were there. Not only that, you were giving them tips and helping them out and inspiring them. So thank you.
0: No, thank you.
2: I talked to a job seeker, by the way, that had recently got recovered from addiction. You had shared to them your story and they were very inspired and actually helped boost their confidence
0: when
2: they went to the event. Yeah.
1: I love it.
0: That's awesome. Thank you, Frank.
1: I love it. So one more time, we're open Tuesday to Friday from 10 to 3.
0: Yes, Tuesday to Friday, 10 to 3, the second and fourth Saturday of each month, 10 to 2, and closed Sunday, Monday.
1: And that cool address, what's that address again?
0: 1416 17th Street.
1: That is awesome. I wonder who has 1416 17th Street. That'd be pretty interesting.
0: We're going to have to find it now.
1: 1416 17th Street. You know, you guys stop by, see Heidi. If you guys, what if someone has donations? What if they have a bag full of, you know, professional attire that they just, maybe they retired and they're done.
0: So what, we would love your donations, but right now, since it is the middle of summer, we would really, really like for you to hold your winter donations if it's possible.
1: Okay.
0: And because we don't have a big place to store these.
1: And our storage, it's wall to wall.
0: Yeah. And our storage on the second floor is this big.
1: Okay.
0: So it's already full.
1: Okay.
0: So yes, so we're gladly take those donations, the times that we're open, and we'll give you a donation receipt and everything like that. So yeah, we're very, that's how we run. 100% donation based.
1: I love it so much. We appreciate it so much for you taking time early Sunday morning. You know, we're up early. We're trying to help you guys, the community. That's what I'm about, Frank and Heidi. We're here for you guys. If you guys have any questions, anything, you can jobfestkern.com. Look up Dress for Success on Instagram or Facebook. Send a message. If you find Heidi somewhere, just say hi, talk to her.
0: Yes.
1: Amazing woman. Like, love your story. Just love everything about you, your energy when you walked in. Me and Frank, you know, we talk and we have high energy, but you come in and I'm like, well, I got to step my game up. I got to step my game up a little bit.
0: Well, thank you. I just love being here.
1: So that's it for today's show, you guys. As always, stay focused, stay motivated. There is help out there. You just have to ask. So until next week, this has been Job Fest Radio.
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